0: Put a smile on your face. 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Don't worry. It will soon pass, whatever it is. Don't worry. Be happy.
1: This is

wave after wave, I'm slowly drifting away. And it feels like I'm drowning, pulling against the stream, pulling.

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